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1: Jesus came that we might have life and have life more abundantly. Hallelujah. I'm Kim Harford Johnson. Happy Sunday to you and yours. I pray that all is well. Listen, this hour, get those Bibles ready. Got some spiritual food for your soul. Don't you dare miss it. Right now, a classic by the Commodores, Jesus.

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Hi, it's Kim Harper Johnson. 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
1: God is working all things together for your good. And no good thing will he withhold from them that walk uprightly. I'm Kim Harford Johnson with you. Happy Sunday. Listen, get your Bibles ready. Even your Bible app, if you don't have your Bible handy. Got some spiritual food for your soul. 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Spiritual food for your soul is straight ahead. Here's Ty Tribbett, Holy

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1: Great is the Lord and of great power. I'm Kim Harper Johnson. Yeah, that's me keeping you company. Keeping each other company because we're better together, right? Amen. Got the Reverend Al Green on the way. The Lord will make a way somehow. Tanya Nolan, blessings. Right now it's time for some spiritual food for your soul. Are you hungry? Got that Bible? Awesome. If not, go get it. God's word is a lamp unto our feet. Yes, it's a light unto our path. Read 2 Corinthians chapter 1, verse 4. 2 Corinthians chapter 1, verse 4. God's word will not return void. No, it won't return empty. God's word will fill. It will heal. And God's word will reveal. Get your Bible. Read. Meditate. Study for yourself what is written. It's spiritual food for your soul.
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1: Our hope and our expectation is in the Lord. Expecting to see the goodness of the Lord in the land of the living. Whatever test you're going through will be a testimony. Be sure you share it. Kim Harper Johnson with you. Happy Sunday. Listen, it's July 12th all day long. Somebody's been celebrating a birthday, and I'm going to help you take it further. I've got a gift for you. Yes, later this hour, like a good old slice of birthday cake. So you keep it here for that. Here's Commission running back to you.

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2: The Lord is our light. He is our salvation. He is the very strength of our lives. Live, breathe, fight. Hallelujah. Kim Harper Johnson with you. Yeah, we got Kirk Franklin on the way. Hosanna. Got a favorite by Aretha Franklin and the Reverend James Cleveland. A classic. Don't you dare miss it. It's on the way. Well, the 41st annual Stellar Gospel Music Awards will be held on Saturday, August 15th. And it's a multi-day celebration taking place from August 12th through the 15th at the Spectrum Center in Charlotte, North Carolina. I just want to say happy congratulations and all that great stuff to all the nominees for the 41st Annual Stellar Gospel Music Awards. Should be a great time. All roads and gospel will lead to Charlotte, North Carolina. Well, a great day. 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If you need more information and ticket information, you can always check out stellarawards.com.
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The blessing of the Lord makes rich, and he adds no sorrow with it. Hallelujah. Blessing on blessing. And he's blessing us right now. You don't have to wait. Go ahead and give it in advance praise. Hallelujah. The highest praise on this happy Sunday. Well, listen, it's July 12th. I'm going to help somebody celebrate their birthday today. Yeah, that's straight ahead. Got a gift from me to you. Here's Group Fire. I can count.

0: 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And it's from my heart. Yes, you are welcome. Whatever your celebration may be today, we got a church celebrating their anniversary on today. To God be the glory. Or maybe you're celebrating because it's Sunday. This is the day that the Lord has made. Rejoice and be glad in it.
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5: I'm Mike Island with BIN News Now. President Trump is now playing defense on his decision to not sign the bipartisan housing bill. The bill, aimed at helping buyers with the goal of lowering prices, went smoothly through the House and Senate and was set to be signed by Trump on Wednesday. The president canceled the signing ceremony, posting that he won't sign it until the Save America Act voting ID bill passed. We've been reporting to you that the U.S. Supreme Court is making some major decisions on Thursday. Well, what's on the list? Part of it has cases including transgender athlete bans, President Trump's birthright citizenship order, his authority to fire federal officials, mail-in ballot deadlines, campaign finance, and deportation. The court is working to complete a deadline by June 30th. Rulings are set for release at 10 a.m. Thursday. Get BIN News Now, on demand, 24/7, on the free iHeartRadio app.
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1: Though your sins be as scarlet, they shall be as white as snow. 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Clean up. Thank you, Jesus. Kim Hartford Johnson with you. Happy Sunday. Of course, keeping you uplifted and inspired. 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
1: Jesus is the vine and we are the branch. Apart from him, we could do nothing. But we can do all things through him that give us the strength. Yes, we'll make it. In the mighty and matchless name of Jesus. I'm Kim Harper Johnson.

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1: Faith, hope, charity. These three, but the greatest of these is charity. It's love. I'm Kim Harford Johnson, loving being here with you on this happy Sunday. Got Helen Baylor on the way. If it had not been for the Lord on our side, Daryl Walls and PJ Morton, Abel. Nothing but the best and all for you as we head into a brand new week. I tell you, time is passing by, right? Soon school will be back in for the kiddos, and we're going to continue to pray for a wonderfully blessed summer for them and for all of our teachers listening in. We appreciate you, and we're praying for a great 2026-2027 school year. All right? God bless.
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1: Trust in the Lord with all your heart. 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I'm Kim Harper Johnson. Happy Sunday to you. 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A great one by Reverend Clay Evans. Yeah, I got a testimony. 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
1: Be steadfast, unmovable, always, always abounding in the work of the Lord. God's property on the way. My life is in your hands, Lord. Marvin Sapp. Praise him in advance.
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2: 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Thank you. 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
1: 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Thank you. 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
20: I happened to be in Birmingham, England one night when this journalism student came up to me at an event.
21: There's a tsunami that hit Birmingham. Birmingham does not get national attention. It was a circus, mate. I can't even describe to you.
20: His name was Hamza Syed, and he wanted help on his first ever story about a mystery in Birmingham, his hometown, that no one had ever solved. It had begun a few years earlier, when news of a strange letter exploded in the press.
22: The letter looked to be a secret communique between Islamic extremists who'd been infiltrating the city's schools in a supposed plot called Operation Trojan Horse. The letter was bizarre, unsigned, incoherent, badly Xeroxed, yet still, it sparked one of the biggest school scandals in British history. Government investigators descended on Birmingham. The country beefed up its counter-terror policy. By the time it all died down, schools were revamped, teachers lost their jobs. But what I always found suspicious about this whole affair is that this dodgy letter suggesting extremists were taking over our schools, nobody ever found out who wrote it or why. Remarkably, none of the investigators even tried. So I convinced Brian Reed over here that we should go for it.
20: Is this about to be the first radio interview you've ever done?
23: Yeah.
20: Hamza and I spent years running this down.
24: I'll give you a clue. Who is the letter defending? Is the question you have to answer.
20: But figuring out who wrote the Trojan Horse letter, that was only the first mystery we were up against. It started to seem like officials knew more than what they were letting on. And that Hamza and I were poking at something that people did not want to talk about.
22: Can you give us a bit of details about that situation?
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20: From Serial Productions and the New York Times, I'm Brian Reed.
22: And I'm Hamza Syed.
20: It's The Trojan Horse Affair, a mystery in eight parts that a lot of people don't want you to hear.
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1: Great is the Lord and of great power. Ah, yeah, Jesus is real. Amen and hallelujah. Worthy of the highest praise on this happy Sunday. Got a great one for you by Anthony Evans. You're not finished.

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1: The Lord is our light. He is our salvation. He is the very strength of our lives. Hallelujah. Kim Harford Johnson with you. More inspiration, more gospel hits on the way, keeping you uplifted and inspired. So keep it right here. It's hashtag National Pecan Pie Day. So yeah, you know, get that midnight snack in. I'm Kim Harford Johnson. It's been a pure blessing, a pleasure. And as always, a ball to be with you, reminding you that we serve a promise keeper. Now, according to God's word, all of his promises are yea and amen. Here is a promise. We know that God causes all things to work together for good to those that love God, to those that are called according to his purpose. No matter what you're facing, good or bad, it's all good. In the end, we win. Yeah, it's God's promise. Yay and amen. Have a blessed week.
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1: 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I've got Lisa Noel Smith and the Brown Singers with Promises coming up right after Kirk Franklin.
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1: Lisa Noel Smith and the Brown Singers. That's Promises. Ed Long is here. We're in the sanctuary. I promise to play Tasha Page Lockhart. Also,

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1: I was just watching a video on that somewhere on YouTube. I was just watching a very young Fred Hammond doing the lead on that one with Commission, Running Back to You. My name is Ed Long. I got Nia Allen right now. Lord, I

0: 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It really is. You can give us a shout out, let us know how we're doing. You can make a request. You can do all that great stuff. You just got 30 seconds to do it.
1: Good morning, Ed Long. 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
11: You're nothing but a big town, playboy.
10: Blues clubs would eventually sprout up on the South Side as a new culture took hold. 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
11: Baby, can it be mine?
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12: Lord, you are good, and your mercy endures forever. Come on, say that loud. You are good, and your mercy endures forever. Say it again. You are good, and your mercy endures forever. Now come on, clap your hands and shout if you believe it tonight. Come on, everybody!

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1: PJ Morton's Mercy. Hey, your brother Ed Log is here. You and I are in the sanctuary. Melvin Crispell III coming up. Also, Kurt Carr and the Kurt Carr

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1: You and I are in the sanctuary. Thanks for being here with me. My name is Ed Long. And, you know, I was thinking the other day, I was feeling kind of nostalgic. 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I'll come back at you right now.

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1: That is Group Fire, taking you higher. It's me, your brother Ed Long, here with you. Just hanging out, enjoying some great music along with you. All right, Shirley Caesar coming up, Chicago Mass, Canton Jones's Praise on Go, and more coming.

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1: I got to shout out Petra and Regina. They are hanging out in the sanctuary with me, Ed Long. I've got Ricky Dillard, Open My Eyes in a minute. Right now, Dinah Lawrence and Tri-City.
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1: I'm going to do Mariah Carey along with the Clark Sisters, Jesus I Do. I'm going to do that in a few minutes. I'm kind of excited, though. This is training camp month. Yeah, this is NFL training camp month. That means the NFL season is getting closer. It's Ed Long here. I'm playing.

0: 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Hallelujah.
1: Mariah Carey and the Clark Sisters. You're talking about combination. That's a combo for you right there. It's called

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You know, I had this mellow gospel music playlist. 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

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You might be hurting.

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0: your early morning praise party, and it's time for us to get happy. We get happy when you share your testimony at 844-885-9425. That's 844-885-9425. What are you happy about?
1: Hey, how you guys doing?
0: Good. Are you calling to share a testimony this morning? What are you happy about?
1: I'm just talking about the goodness of God, how God just does a great thing every day. We have new mercies every morning, and God is just so good. He's food on my table, clothes on my back, shoes on my feet, and I just want to thank God for everything he's doing, everything he's done, everything he's going to do.
0: Come on now. And what has he done in your life specifically? I know God has done some amazing things for you.
1: Well, he has. I was born legally blind, and he's healing my eyes every day. He's touching my body, healing my eyes, and I'm seeing things different every day that I haven't been able to see. So I know he's doing the work in me.
0: Come on, Jesus. And I pray that he continues to heal you. God bless you, okay?
1: And God bless you.
0: And if he can do it for that brother, he can do it for you. We want to hear from you, 844-885-9425. We're your early morning praise party. I am Sherry Mackey. Good morning.

0: Rising on the early morning praise party with me, your girl, Sherry Mackey. It's a family day. Well, family, here's a little red table talk for you. Will and Jada Pinkett Smith have faced challenges, of course, in their marriage. She put it all out there on her red table talk. With Jada admitting to an affair with August Alsina in 2016, and despite the turmoil, the couple recently reunited and are now living together again, showing a commitment to supporting each other. The Smith family has been seen attending events together, signaling a renewed sense of unity. Will Smith has also made a musical comeback, releasing new music and performing with Spanish singer India Martinez, addressing various topics, including his relationship with Jada. There you have it. So they're back together again on this family day. There's still hope. Hello, somebody. Reconciliation can happen. Hey, well, family, we're going to go ahead and open the phone lines. If you got a loved one, a family member, or if you are celebrating a birthday or a wedding anniversary, go ahead and call me. 844-885-9425. That's 844-885-9425. It's your early morning praise party. I am Sherry Mackey.
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0: Good morning, good morning, good morning. I am Sherry Mackey. It is time for us to go to God in prayer. And as always, I invite you to join along with me in prayer. Today, I'm just praying that the Lord would keep sickness from the midst of us. We hear about all of the diseases and all of the things that are going on. Heavenly Father, today we come before you with grateful hearts, acknowledging that you are Jehovah Rapha, the Lord who heals us. Your word declares in Exodus 23:25 that as we worship and serve you, you will bless our bread and bless our water, and you'll take sickness away from the midst of us. So today we stand on that promise and boldly place our trust in your unfailing love and your healing power. Father, we ask you to keep sickness from the midst of us. Keep your hand of protection on us, God, on our homes, on our families, on our churches, on our workplaces, over our schools and our communities. Surround us with your divine covering and preserve our health according to your perfect will. Lord, we pray for every person battling illness today. Touch those recovering from surgery. Strengthen those receiving treatments. Encourage those waiting on test results. Bring comfort to those living with chronic pain. Oh, Father, you know every diagnosis. You know every symptom. You know every concern. You know every silent prayer. Nothing is beyond your reach and nothing is impossible for you. We ask that you strengthen our immune systems, renew our bodies, refresh our minds, and sustain our spirits. Guide physicians, nurses, therapists, researchers, and caregivers with wisdom and compassion as they care for those who are hurting. Thank you for every avenue through which you bring healing and restoration. Lord, keep us mindful that healing is not only for our bodies, but also for our hearts. Heal emotional wounds that have lingered for years. Heal broken relationships that have left scars. Heal anxious minds that have been consumed with worry. Heal weary souls that have carried burdens way too long. Where there's fear, replace it with faith. Where there's despair, fill us with hope. God, where there's weakness, let your strength be made perfect. Father, we also pray for the health of our children and grandchildren. Place a hedge of protection around them wherever they go. Watch over the elderly, the vulnerable, and those whose strength has been diminished. Preserve life, renew strength, and restore joy. And today, Lord, we declare by faith, we declare that God is our healer. We declare that his peace guards our heart and our minds. We declare that our homes are covered by his grace and his mercy. We declare that sickness does not have the final word. Our God does. And we declare that we will trust the Lord in every season, knowing that he is with us. Whether we are on the mountaintop or in the valley, we declare that no fear will rule our hearts because our confidence is in the Lord. Father, thank you for being our refuge in the time of uncertainty, our strength in moments of weakness, and our hope when we need encouragement. We rest in the assurance that you're watching over us with unfailing love. Oh God, let our lives bring glory to you as we walk in faith, live with gratitude, and testify of your goodness. Oh, keep us close to you, God. Sustain us by your grace, and let your peace reign in our hearts every single day. In the mighty, healing, and compassionate name of Jesus, we pray. Amen, amen, and amen.
1: God wants to heal you tonight. 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He wants to heal you in your mind. He wants to heal you in your spirit. He wants to heal your total being. Lift your hands and say, thank God for healing.

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0: first lady that singing, that directing, Chantel Norman Beatty, reminding you and me that Jesus will fix it after a while. 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
1: Good morning. We would like to shout out to Dr. James Johnson. 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
0: 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Right now, it's the Winans.

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You're inside the party. Your early morning praise party with me, your girl, Sherry Mackey. And y'all, before I move forward, I have lost a personal friend since junior high school. From Graceland Junior High School, Whitehaven High School. I want to dedicate this show today to a faithful listener of 95.7 Hallelujah FM, a faithful rebounder, Coach Penny Hardaway's best friend and supporter of our Memphis Tigers. She was the supporter of everybody, honestly. Sonya Payne, I can't believe I'm even saying this. My heart is broken. When I say my heart is broken, my heart is broken. Sonya Payne has passed away. And so to Miss Claudia, to Jazz, to

Jesus. That's Jesus. Jesus. Y'all pray for us. Pray for us. Pray for us. And on another note, let me send some mad, crazy love out to my niecey poo, Jasmine McCrite. I'm so godly proud of you, young lady. I had the awesome privilege and honor of hosting her Be Courageous, her inaugural Be Courageous Girl brunch on Saturday. When I say it was amazing, the sisterhood, the networking, the beauty in the room, the inspiration, the word of God that was

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0: to everybody celebrating on this 13th day of July. Mama Liza Glass, happy birthday to you, beautiful. Keenan Smith, Ladora Hudson, Benjamin Lewis, Robert Alexander, Andrella Taylor, Robert Jones, Shakita Ward, my classmate Marcus Ivy, Chantel Body. Nico Watkins is wishing a belated happy birthday to her cousin Paula Holt and Ron Coleman. And she'd like to wish Alfredia Brown a happy birthday. Now let's run to the phone lines and the talkback feature on the iHeartRadio app to see who else is celebrating a wedding anniversary or a birthday.
1: Good morning. Happy birthday to Jason Mink and Lorenzo Redman from his friend Gary and the AWE and the Unified Church family. May God bless y'all with many, many more.
2: Hi, my name is Penny Fisher. I'd like to say happy birthday to Bobby White, Arlen Bowers, Sanjay Douglas, and Verna Lane.
0: Of course you guys are celebrities. You're joined by actor Patrick Stewart from Star Trek, and he's Professor Xavier on the X-Men. He is 86. Actor Harrison Ford from Fugitive, Star Wars, Indiana Jones at 42. He's 84. Yeah, comedic actor Cheech Marin from Cheech and Chong. He's 80. Gospel artist Vicky Yohe, Because of Who You Are. She is 61. Actor Ken Jeong is 57 from The Hangover, Ride Along 2, Transformers, Crazy Rich Agents. Happy birthday to everybody celebrating. It is your early morning praise party. I am Sherry Mackey. Good morning.

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Sister Duo Mary, Mary, go get it. You're inside the party. Your early morning praise party with me, your girl, Sherry Mackey, on the station, giving you a chance to win $1,000. As a matter of fact, I got a keyword coming up in the next hour that could win you that $1,000. I keep telling you, the more you listen, the more better your chance to win. Hey, we're going to test your biblical knowledge, family, with a Bible challenge question of the day. I got that coming up for you in about

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10: Three staccato cries of Mayday and an eyewitness report of a mid-air explosion is about all that is known this morning of the British Columbia air disaster, which yesterday claimed 52 lives.
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13: Investigating the largest unsolved mass murder in Canada, Canadian Pacific Flight 21.
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0: And finally, on this date in 1995, John Hope Franklin, historian, scholar, and educator, received the NAACP Spingarn Medal for his uncompromising quest for truth in establishing a true representation of American history on a racially inclusive level. There you have it. That's a look, that's a reflection of today in African American history. I call it Black Facts. Remember, if you don't know your history, you won't realize how powerful you can become. And in some cases, you're doomed to allow it to repeat itself. Black Facts on the Party. Your early morning praise party with me, your girl, Sherry Mackey.
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1: When I'm writing the songs and arranging them, I don't really think too much about the live show because I figure the recording is, we're trying to capture that moment and make it an amazing moment and then string together a bunch of amazing moments to make 50 great minutes of music. 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

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Hey, Stick and Stay, coming up in about 8 minutes. We've got today's word beyond what you can imagine. Right now, enjoy this one, the Bishop Marvin Sapp. Not the time, nor the place.

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2: Where you at, East Coast?

Paul says it's good to be alive, but it's best to live. Look at your neighbor and say, neighbor, it's good to be alive, but it's best to live. And guess what?

0: right, family, that's going to do it for me, your girl, Sherry Mackey. I've got to get ready to get out of here. But before I go, you know I like to share what I call a little Sherry-ism, a little wisdom I've learned along the way. I saw Frank Ray III post, "Silence isn't always secrecy. Sometimes it's stewardship." Sir, what you said, and I'll add this. Yes, silence isn't always secrecy. Sometimes it's stewardship. You got to protect what God is still developing in you and in your life. Not everything God shows you is meant to be shared immediately. Some things are meant to be nurtured in silence. Sometimes we run into roadblocks and stumbling blocks and issues, and we get into fear and everything else because we start sharing. Oversharing what God is doing in our lives, and then you start hearing the negative voices and experiencing setbacks. Silence isn't always secrecy. Sometimes it's stewardship, protecting what God is still developing. Come on, Jesus. That's a little Sherry-ism, a little wisdom I've learned along the way, and now I'm sharing that with you. I pray something I've said or played has ministered to your heart and to your spirit, something that's encouraged you to go on in the name of the Father, realizing you are fearfully and wonderfully made in God's likeness and His image. You're a royal priesthood and a chosen generation. Oh, you know that I love you. There's nothing you can do about it, but you can join me every weekday morning, bright and early at 6 a.m. for your early morning praise party with me, your girl, Sherry Mackey. Love and blessings.
1: 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Bishop Brown.

weeping may endure for a night, oh, but joy comes in the morning. 95.7 Hallelujah FM, marvelous Monday morning to you, you, and you. Thanks so much for listening in. And yes, it's another day that the Lord has made. We are rejoicing and glad in it. Yeah, July 13th is a special day on the national calendar, and I'll tell you what it is later this hour. Right now, the Canton Spirituals Fix.

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Ezekiel, can these bones live? He asked the crowd, who

We are his people and the sheep of his pasture. Amen. Sold out to Jesus. 95.7 Hallelujah FM, Memphis's inspiration station. I'm Kim Hartford Johnson. Yeah, that's me keeping you company on this marvelous Monday morning. Now listen, it's July 13th, and it is a special day on the national calendar, and I'll tell you what it is straight ahead. Keep it here. Here's Fred Hammond. Love never fails. 95.7 Hallelujah FM.

0: God so loved the world that he gave his only begotten Son, that whosoever believes in him will not perish, but have everlasting life. Love never fails. Thank you, Jesus. 95.7 Hallelujah FM, Memphis' inspiration station. Got Mary Mary on the way in the morning. God's grace, the one, the only, Reverend Luther Barnes. Well, today is July 13th. It's a marvelous Monday, and it's a special day. 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Beans and Franks. 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

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How you doing today? Yeah, and all the hard and smart workers out there listening in right now, whether you're working on site or from home. All right, let's work smart and not hard, right? And give God the praise along the way. A few praise breaks. 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

0: God is not a man that he would lie. He's not slack concerning his promises towards us. Thank you, Jesus. 95.7. Hallelujah FM. Got Shay Norman on the way. Tis so sweet. Donald Lawrence, encourage yourself. Well, it is a marvelous Monday. And yes, I'm sure you've heard this past weekend, Michael, the biopic, has crossed the $1 billion mark at the global box office. Yeah, it's the first biopic in history to hit that milestone, making Lionsgate the first independent studio to own a $1 billion film. So, yes. How many times have you seen Michael? Okay. All right. Several people have seen it more than once at the theaters and even streaming it at home. So, yeah, that's it. It's now $1 billion strong at the global box office. Michael. And I must admit, Jafar Jackson did an excellent job playing Michael, right? 95.7 Hallelujah FM.
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13: Hey, you know how the world's kind of in a real scary place right now with the horrible stories we hear about every week? I'm Robert Evans. I'm a journalist, and I cover the international fascist movement. And in 2019, July of that year, I decided to do something a little bit different. Instead of covering horror, I wanted to go look for hope. And I found it in a place you might find kind of unlikely, northeastern Syria. The region I visited is known as Rojava, and when the Western media covers it, they mostly just refer to these people as the Kurds. Since 2013, a loose alliance of revolutionaries over there have been fighting to not just drive back ISIS, but to establish something of a utopia, an egalitarian, feminist, eco-conscious community in a place that previously had known mostly war and terror. In the Women's War, I'll take you to this place, and I'll introduce you to the revolutionaries fighting to build it. Brave women who battle for equality with an AK-47, with a spade, and with a pen. Follow me as I travel to a land of war and hope, a place trapped on the edge of utopia and oblivion. I'm Robert Evans. 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

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I'm Kim Harper Johnson, and we thank you, Orange Mound, for listening in. Of course, thank you, Bethel Grove, Valentine, Evergreen. 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Free never sounded so good. Here's Nia Allen, Lord, I Love You. 95.7 Hallelujah.

0: we shall love the Lord our God with all of our heart, soul, and strength. 95.7 Hallelujah FM. Well, marvelous Monday to you. Yeah, we got Douglas Miller on the way with the classic My Soul Has Been Anchored, Corinne Hawthorne and Lecrae, Unstoppable. 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Good. All right. 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
6: 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That's followed by Cape Fear on Apple TV. The second season of The Agency on Paramount Plus holds the 8th spot. Debuting at 7, the new emotional drama, The 5-Star Weekend, starring Jennifer Garner on Peacock. 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The new Harlan Coben mystery, I Will Find You, on Netflix remains at 5. And the final season of The Bear on FX on Hulu slips back to 4. House of the Dragon on HBO Max roars into the top 3. Season 3 of Silo on Apple TV holds on to number 2. 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
1: 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Green. 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Enter it now.

The Lord is our shepherd and we shall not want. 95.7 Hallelujah FM, Memphis' inspiration station. How you doing in the 901? All right, most of you, it's lunchtime. Some are heading out to find that good old lunch. Or maybe you brought your lunch. Or maybe you work from home and you're preparing your lunch now. But listen, I've got some spiritual food for your soul. Yes, later this hour. So listen, get your Bibles ready for that. All right? Right now, here's John P. Key. Yeah, Jesus is real. 95.

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0: Let us therefore come boldly unto the throne of grace that we may obtain mercy and find grace to help in the time of need. Hallelujah. 95.7, Memphis's Inspiration Station. I'm Kim Harper Johnson, keeping you company the lunch hour for most. And listen, we've got Fred Hammond on the way. Let the praise begin. Donnie McClurkin, Better After a While. It's a blessing to be here with you. Thanks so much for listening in.
1: Good afternoon. This is James Williams.
0: Yes.
1: I just wanted to check in from Memphis, Tennessee. And give a shout out to Sherry Mackey, Tracy Bethay, and of course Kim Harper Johnson, and everyone at the station for making my day and everyone's day more inspiring, more joyful, more uplifting. God bless you.
0: Thank you. God bless you. 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

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Amen. 95.7. Hallelujah, FM. It'll be better after a while. Yeah, you can believe that. 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

Let not your heart be troubled. You believe in God. Jesus says, believe also in me. It's all right. It's okay. Somebody need to hear that on this marvelous Monday. Amen. 95.7 Hallelujah FM, Memphis' inspiration station. It's the lunch hour for most. And yeah, I've got some spiritual food for your soul. Get your Bibles ready. It's straight ahead. Here's Anthony Evans. You're not finished. 95.7 Hallelujah FM.

0: focus on this one thing, forgetting the past and looking forward to what lies ahead. Amen. You're not finished. 95.7 Hallelujah FM, Memphis's inspiration station. Got Yolanda Adams on the way, Victory, Kurt Carr Singers in the Sanctuary. Right now, though, it's time for some spiritual food for your soul. You got your Bible. Awesome. If not, go get it. God's word is a lamp unto our feet. It's a light unto our path. Now, if you don't have a physical Bible handy at this moment, no worries. Smart device, Bible app. If you're driving, get your Bible later. Take a mental note, all right, and read Isaiah 45, verse 2. That's Isaiah chapter 45, verse 2. God's word will not return void. No, it will not return empty. God's word will fill. It will heal. And God's word will reveal. Get your Bible. Read. Meditate. 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

Yeah, that's our strength. Keep on smiling. Hallelujah. 95.7 Memphis' Inspiration Station. I'm Kim Harford Johnson. And yeah, be sure to tune in tomorrow morning at 7:15 as Sherry Mackey brings you the morning prayer. Yeah, join us as we start your day by going before the Lord in prayer with Sherry Mackey of your early morning praise party.

0: steadfast, unmovable, always abounding in the work of the Lord. 95.7 Hallelujah FM, Memphis' inspiration station. Yeah, that's us. Got Nancy Jackson on the way, a little crazy praise. Byron Cage, I will bless the Lord at all times. And certainly we still continue to pray for the family of Nolan Wells. You know, the 18-year-old whose body was found off the Mississippi coast following a 4th of July boating trip. And there have been several prominent figures who are helping the family. Tyler Perry covered all funeral and burial costs for the teen. Colin Kaepernick agreed to pay for an independent autopsy to determine the cause of death. Byron Allen has made a substantial donation to the family's GoFundMe to provide financial relief and cover ongoing expenses. And of course, the Reverend Al Sharpton will provide further support by officiating the funeral service. And our prayers are with the family, and our prayers are with those who are grieving on today. We're praying for you. God is close to the brokenhearted. Peace, comfort, and strength for you. 95.7 Hallelujah FM.
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I will bless the Lord at all times. Yes, his praise will continually be on my lips. Hallelujah. Hallelujah. Hallelujah. 95.7, Memphis' Inspiration Station. I'm Kim Harper Johnson. And yes, it's time to try to win a grand in your hand and the $1,000 blessing. 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

Our God will provide a roadway in the wilderness, water in the desert. He'll make a way out of no way. Hallelujah. 95.7, Memphis' inspiration station. Great is our Lord and of great power. It's a marvelous Monday. It is July 13th. And if it is your birthday, I'm going to help you celebrate with a gift from me to you. Yep, on the way. Keep it here. Here's Ty Tribbett.

0: is our refuge, our fortress, our God, in whom we trust. 95.7 Hallelujah FM, Memphis' inspiration station. Reed Temple Choir is on the way, reminding us that we are blessed. Amen. Well, it is July 13th. Happy birthday to Judge Jane Chandler. It's your birthday. Happy birthday to you. And if you're listening in, Kim, it is my birthday too. What about me? No worries. Let me help you celebrate. Happy birthday, happy birthday, happy birthday to you. Happy birthday. It's a gift from me to you. And it's from my heart. You're welcome. Whatever your celebration may be today, maybe it's a work anniversary, or maybe you're celebrating because it's Monday. This is the day that the Lord has made. Rejoice and be glad in it. And again, I say, rejoice. 95.7 Hallelujah FM.
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0: new territory on this battlefield for the Lord. And Brown Missionary Baptist Church in South Haven, Mississippi is equipping believers, evangelizing sinners, and boldly proclaiming the gospel of Jesus Christ.
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1: But 2 Kings chapter 9, beginning with verse 30 from the New Living Translation, these words are recorded therein. When Jezebel, the queen mother, heard that Jehu had come to Jezreel, she painted her eyelids, fixed her hair, and sat at a window. When Jehu entered the gate of the palace, she shouted at him, "Have you come in peace, you murderer? You're just like Zimri, who murdered his master." Jehu looked up and saw her at the window and shouted, "Who is on my side?" And two or three eunuchs looked out at him. "Throw her down," Jehu yelled. So they threw her out the window, and her blood spattered against the wall and on the horses. And Jehu trampled her body under the horses' hooves. And then Jehu went into the palace. This is why I know he had some baptism in him, and ate and drank. Afterward, he said, "Someone go and bury this cursed woman, for she is the daughter of a king." But when they went out to bury her, they found only her skull, her feet, and her hands. When they returned and told Jehu, he stated, "This fulfills the message from the Lord, which he spoke through his servant Elijah from Tishbe. At the plot of land in Jezreel, dogs will eat Jezebel's body. Her remains will be scattered like dung on the plot of land in Jezreel, so that no one will be able to recognize her." I want to preach about this morning from this subject, when makeup is not enough. When makeup is not enough. Talk about a hot mess. Jezebel, girl, what in the world were you thinking? Why in the world would you paint your face up and put on all of that makeup and sit in a window? If only Oprah Winfrey could have interviewed Jezebel, maybe she would have gotten some answers for us. If only, brothers and sisters, maybe Gayle King, if she had invited her to the morning show, maybe she could have convinced her to open up about her actions. Because look what the text says, y'all. After knowing that the murderer of her son, the newly appointed king of Israel, Jehu, was coming directly into the city, no doubt was coming after her, we read it, the Bible said she painted up her face with makeup. She put her hair up in a good hairstyle, and then she sat in a window. And yet, brothers and sisters, her sarcastic, arrogant remarks really show what the makeup couldn't cover up. And that was, she still had a wicked and deceptive heart. Oh, brothers and sisters, she asked the question of Jehu, "Have you come in peace?" And yet Jehu had already answered the question. We read it, 2 Kings chapter 9, verse 22. The Bible said that when her own son Joram demanded, "Do you come in peace, Jehu?" Jehu replied, "How can there be peace as long as the idolatry and witchcraft of your mother Jezebel are all around us?" Oh, y'all, as we celebrate 250 years, we are quick to sing "God Bless America." And yet, brothers and sisters, how can God bless us when we allow sinfulness and wickedness to prevail in the land? The Bible said that righteousness exalts some nation, but sin is a reproach to any people. And so this morning, that's what I want to hang my hat on this morning, Brown, that since the blessings and favor of God follows obedient to his word, let's stick to the book. Yes, God bless America. And I need you to know something, Brown. I sing that song because I love my country. Matter of fact, we're going to close out with that song. I love America. I thank God for America. I hope I'm not the only one in here this morning. But I thank God for a nation whose foundation was shaped by Christian moral values. I thank God that in our Declaration of Independence, it talks about life, liberty, and the pursuit of happiness. I thank God for the freedom that we enjoy. I thank God for the right to vote. I thank God for capitalism. I thank God that we live in a land and country where even when you are nobody with nothing, as mama them said, if you put something in your head that nobody can take away and work hard, you can go from nothing to something to everything. Thank God for America. And yet, America, we have some issues that we got to deal with, brothers and sisters. There is too much darkness and division in our land and country. There is too much pride and peer pressure in our land and country. There is too much violence and viciousness in our land and country. Over all of the funerals that I've had to preach this week, two have been at the hands of young men killed by other men. Brothers and sisters, we got some issues that we need to work on. And yet I'm reminded that we need more than just makeup. I need somebody to know this morning that makeup is not enough. Now, ladies, I ain't telling y'all to stop wearing your makeup. But I need you to know for this kind of transformation, we need a makeover. And we need a makeover that is only found in the word of God. How can a young man clean up his ways but by taking heed to thy word? Thy word have I hid in my heart that I might not sin against thee. We need a transformation from the word of God. And let's start in the church, brothers and sisters. Thank you, President. Pastor Jerry Yum sent me this yesterday. It's from 2 Chronicles chapter 7 and verse 14. It reminds us that if my people, which are called by my name, will humble themselves and pray and seek my faith and turn from their wicked way, he says, I will hear from heaven. I will forgive them of their sin. And there it is, I will heal their land. And we need healing in our land and country. And so when makeup is not enough, if we really want God to bless us, y'all, here's what we got to do, Brown. More than just the makeup of lipstick to cover our lips, we need a makeover of a lifestyle to change our hearts. Let me say that again. More than just the makeup of lipstick. I know I'm an object preacher, but don't worry, this flying preacher ain't putting this on this morning. Y'all ain't gonna have me going viral up in here.

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1: 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I'm Kim Harper Johnson, and be sure to check out Victor Sosa. 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

he who believes in me, as the scripture has said, out of his heart will flow rivers of living water. 95.7 Hallelujah FM, Memphis' inspiration station. And yes, this is your station for the $1,000 blessing. 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B-A-N-K. 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

0: I've never seen the righteous forsaken, nor his seed begging bread. 95.7 Hallelujah FM, Memphis' inspiration station. Yeah, Tracy Bethea is up next with more gospel hits, inspiration, and of course, don't you dare miss the gospel truth and gospel news, honey, with Tracy Bethea. I'm Kim Harper Johnson. It's been a blessing, a pure pleasure, and as always, a ball to be with you on a marvelous Monday, reminding you that we serve a promise keeper. Now, according to God's word, all of his promises are yea and amen. Here's a promise. We know that God causes all things to work together for good to those that love God, to those that are called according to his purpose. No matter what you're facing, in the end, we win. Yeah, it's all good. It's God's promise. Yea and amen. 95.7 Hallelujah FM.
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4: Here's what you've made popular by getting your stream on. 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That's followed by Cape Fear on Apple TV. The second season of The Agency on Paramount Plus holds the 8th spot. Debuting at 7, the new emotional drama, The 5-Star Weekend, starring Jennifer Garner on Peacock. With From on MGM Plus holding at 6. The new Harlan Coben mystery, I Will Find You, on Netflix remains at 5. And the final season of The Bear on FX on Hulu slips back to 4. House of the Dragon on HBO Max roars into the top 3. Season 3 of Silo on Apple TV holds on to number 2. And once again, Widow's Bay on Apple TV is on top, your number one streamed show.
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Erica Campbell with Trust and Obey. 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It's Lamar Campbell and the Spirit of Praise. It is all about the love of Jesus.

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0: at $1,000. 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Still to come, more of your favorite gospel hits. Got some Darwin Hobbs. Also, Keandra Lockett, Trouble Won't Last Always on this beautifully blessed Monday. Yeah. High today, what? Lower 80s? Or, well, mid 80s. Upper 80s. Lower 90s. It's a good day on today, weather-wise. Praise God. Stay close. More of your favorite gospel hits are on the way.
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Yes, guys, singing in your house, in your car. You got to remind yourself that everything will be all right. That's Isaiah Templeton on this beautiful Monday. Here's Keandra Lockett and Trouble Won't Last Always. We're 95.7 Hallelujah FM.

That's Lionel Richie and the Commodores. And let me say, this was a big song, even on the secular side, for Lionel Richie and the Commodores with Jesus is Love. And it's still playing today. Amen. I'm Tracy Bethea. Here is the group Fire with I Can Count on You.

0: Inspired all day, every day. We're 95.7 Hallelujah FM. That is the group Fire. And I can count on you, Lord. Yes, when others may fall to the side. Always. And that's where our help comes from. That's why we're supposed to count on the Lord. He's there. He's waiting with arms wide open. Yeah, you can count on me. I will never leave you nor forsake you. Thank you, Lord. Who wouldn't serve a God like that? I'm Tracy Bethay. Glad to be in your company on this beautiful Monday, 13th day of July. And we're getting you ready for our amazing Hallelujah Church Choir competition. It's going down. Presented by Gold Skyline Transportation. It's happening Saturday, August the 22nd at New Direction Christian Church. Right now, we are uploading and submitting videos. 1 to 2 minutes of your church choir doing your thing. It could be a cover song. Yeah. And the judges will view that. And then we take the top 7 out of all of the submissions. And that's where you'll head to the Benefit Solutions group stage for a night of competition, great fun, family fun, and see who will end with the bragging rights and the performance at our Hallelujah Christmas concert. And a $10,000 IGA distribution streaming deal valued at $10,000. That's amazing. Yes. Which carries some of the big artists. Tamla and David McMahon. So yeah, we ain't playing. And it's going to be a great show. Our special guest, we hadn't shared that with you yet, but it's going to be nice. But people are buying tickets. Vendors are buying spaces. And so we just need you to go on and submit. We've got some submissions now, and I'm talking out of town, not just in the Mid-South, but we want our Memphis folk to represent. So put your church choirs together. 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All right, let's get ready to have some good church choir singing. On the way, words of inspirations from Grady Community Temple Church of God in Christ. Following that, another chance at $1,000. 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
3: 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I'm Bishop Brandon B. Porter. 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And, of course, there is our North Campus at 12:30 p.m. And that service is at 924 North Dunlap at the corner of Chelsea. 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East Campus Sunday School is at 8 a.m. Our North Campus Sunday School is at 11 a.m. Then on Wednesday, there's what we call Wild Wednesday, Word and Worship. And I want you to certainly come and be a part of the amazing time we have on Wednesday nights from 7 to roughly 7:50. I'm Bishop Porter. Enjoy the Word of God we're going to share with you right now. Thank you for tuning in to Greater Community Temple.
4: Heavy laden, and I will give you what?
5: Rest.
4: Oh, this is signature. Come unto me. Everything in here is preachable. Come unto me, Jesus says. All ye that labor and are heavy laden. That's where that commitment and that stress and strain comes in. Because church work and ministry work is not easy when you care, right? Now, if you're a pimp in the pulpit, it don't matter. But when you are a truly called individual of God and you're concerned about the people for real, and there's a lot of foolishness going on out here in the world from the pulpit. And when you really care about people, it hurts you when you see them suffer or when you see them not get it. Amen. Come unto me, all you that labor and are heavy laden, and I will give you what?
5: Rest.
4: Now take a breath. I'll give you rest. Father, give you thanks and pray you cause increase when we see this truth and are touched by it. Please let them hear the words you have given me to say that they might be made better. In Jesus' name, amen and amen. Just say, pray for me. Say, Lord, help Bishop to finish this sermon. Amen. Take your seats. I gave this, and sometimes Nick is going to, you'll see that in just a moment, what my teaching is. When I give these to Nick, sometimes it's late at night, so I appreciate you, Nick, wherever you are. Because sometimes he gets my sermon topics early, and sometimes I'm wrestling with what I'm going to say, and he may get it at 4 o'clock in the morning. And with all the bullet points and all, he's got to put that into some digital form at wee hours of the morning. Amen. So y'all keep him in your prayers that he don't start charging me more money. Say amen. Sometimes we're stressed, I found out, because we don't know how much we love what we do. Yeah. It's not that somebody made you. Sometimes we're making ourselves. Sometimes we are overworking ourselves. Sometimes we're doing more than we were asked to do because we have passion about it. You believe that? I want to talk from this thought today, overcoming ministry burnout. Overcoming, let's see what Nick did. Yeah, that's pretty good. Overcoming ministry burnout. Say it, overcoming ministry burnout. And here's what I want you to do. I want you to apply this to other areas of your lives because you can burn out for more than just ministry. That's what I was teaching on Wednesday night about the strength to stay, because there are people that walk away from marriages, from careers, from school, from families, relationships, and other things because of the same attack and challenge, burnout. One of the greatest dangers for committed people is that their commitment can become consumption. Say that their commitment can become consumption. Now, what does that mean? That means overuse, too much. Amen? Consumption implies and suggests overuse. Have you ever noticed that the amount of miles on a car matters, but it equally matters how much service the car has had? What do you have to get when you buy a car? You ask for a what? No warranty. Ain't talking about a warranty. You ain't bought the car yet. You don't need the warranty. You ask for what? Carfax. You ask for Carfax. Why you ask for Carfax? So that you can get all the details on the service of that car. Okay. Y'all don't go by yourself. Please don't go by yourself. You got to know what you're purchasing. How many people have had it? Has it been in any accidents? How often the oil was changed? Amen. All of that matters. You can have a car with 150 miles on it, but if the oil was changed regularly, it's still a good functional car. So it's not just the miles, but it's the service that the car has had. Amen. During the usage. So don't let people discard something just because it's old. Amen. Find out what kind of care was given in usage. Say amen, somebody. There's some old folk that are a lot healthier than we are because they didn't burn out. They didn't do other things that they didn't overdo something that we've been doing. Say amen, somebody. Some of y'all have smoked everything that would light up. And that's why you look as old as you look, because you've been living the wrong way. Amen. So ministry may require sacrifice, but it should never, watch this, require self-destruction. Can I be a teaching priest this morning? It should never require self-destruction, because that won't give glory to God. Amen. The same God who called us to work also commanded us to rest. And here's something you got to know. Usually when a preacher's preaching sometimes, something over and over, he talking about himself too. So I'm all in this. Amen, somebody. I had to wear myself out with it before I could give it to you. Now I'm talking like I have achieved because I had to preach to me first. Say amen, somebody. Somebody shout rest. And that word, R-E-S-T, restoring every saint's trust. Everybody needs rest. We're commanded to rest. However, people aren't busy and the ministry effective, all this can't come together if we're not doing it the right way. Amen. Anyone who, if you're not busy,

0: They learn from us, but then they get to a certain age where they think they know more than we know. Like we stop learning. Say amen, somebody. So many committed people, here it is, burn out because they begin carrying responsibilities, golly, that belong to God. You can't deliver everybody. Even Jesus didn't heal everybody. Amen. Matthew 11, 28 again. Come unto me, all you that labor and are heavy laden. And he says, I'll give you rest. Jesus is the Savior. We are the servants. Tell somebody, Jesus is the Savior. We are the servants. So many burn out, not because they lack dedication. That's not the reason. So don't judge people when they get weary and tired. Not because they lack dedication, but because they try to carry what only God can sustain. I'm going somewhere. I need you to stay with me. You're going to find yourself in here in just a minute, okay? Jethro warned Moses. Remember Jethro? He was Moses' what? Father-in-law. Thank you, Sunday school people. Jethro was Moses' father-in-law. And he had a talk with him about, Moses would explain to him what he does in judging the people, and everybody brings their situation to him, and he has to listen to all of it and go through it. He's there all day long. And Jethro like, man, this ain't working. He said, this is going to wear you and them out. He said, you got to find you some men of like heart and spirit that can help you with this. So it's not all on you, and then they only call you for something.
1: 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I'm Bishop Brandon B. Porter. That's all we can share with you, the Word of God. I pray it bless you, though, in a very special way. 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I'm Bishop Porter. 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And you can see the new books and audiobooks, and as well as digital books that we have for you, and other great downloads that you can have that are free to you as well. Be blessed, friends. Thank you again for tuning in. I hope to see you this Sunday. Be blessed. God bless.
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0: It's okay to get your praise on with 95.7 Hallelujah FM. That is Memphis on Lisa Noel Smith and the Brown Singers. Yes, he does. God keeps his promises. Thank you, Lord. Yay and amen. Getting ready for their 50th gospel gathering celebration. Wow. Save the date. October 18th. I'm Tracy Bethay. 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Still to come, music from James Fortune in the room. 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

So what were you doing in the mid-80s? Yeah, that's when this big hit came out that's still playing today, a classic from the Winans and Tomorrow. I'm Tracy Bethea, got your birthdays coming up. Here's music from James Fortune and In the Room, we're 95.7 Hallelujah FM.

It's music from the Colorado Mass Choir. It's another day's journey, and I am glad about it. I'm Tracy Bethay, glad to be in your company. You do know that early voting is approaching us, right? Stay close. I've got all the details coming up, and we'll share your birthdays.

0: That's music from Israel and New Breed. And again, I say rejoice. Woo, that's a great ensemble. Got your church choir together. Have you uploaded your 1 to 2 minute video for our Hallelujah Church Choir competition? 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Listen, we've got some birthdays to celebrate on this 13th day of July. Happy birthday to Yamika Cohen's Long. Happy birthday, cousin. Mr. Bobby White, happy birthday to you. Blessings to you. Kenan Smith is celebrating on today. Judge Jane Chandler, who is a fan of Hallelujah FM. Happy birthday, Judge. Reginald Smith is celebrating on today, along with Robert Jones, Tori Delaney, Carnisha Harvey. Happy birthday to you. Benjamin Lewis, Cheryl Malone. Happy birthday to you. And maybe you've got a birthday or an anniversary on today. Listen, we just want to say blessings to you from 95.7 Hallelujah FM.
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0: That is mercy. I'm Tracy Bethay, glad to be in your company on this Monday evening. And early voting for the August 6th election is approaching. Did you know that? 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Coming up, Bishop T.D. Jakes got the Williams Brothers, Jordan Armstrong, and the Gospel Truth and Gospel News, honey, is coming up this hour. 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I'll share more details coming up.
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0: On Paramount Plus, that's followed by Cape Fear on Apple TV. The second season of The Agency on Paramount Plus holds the 8th spot. Debuting at 7, the new emotional drama, The 5-Star Weekend, starring Jennifer Garner on Peacock. With From on MGM Plus holding at 6. The new Harlan Coben mystery, I Will Find You, on Netflix remains at 5. And the final season of The Bear on FX on Hulu slips back to 4. House of the Dragon on HBO Max roars into the top 3. Season 3 of Silo on Apple TV holds on to number 2. And once again, Widow's Bay on Apple TV is on top, your number 1 streamed show.
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She's got new music. That's Beverly Crawford, and it's about time for a miracle. I'm Tracy Bethay. Got the gospel truth and gospel news, honey, powered by Springdale Baptist Church coming up next. But first, it's Fred Hammond with the Choir Room and Love Never Fails.

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1: 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Hairston joins forces with Grammy Award-winning singer-songwriter Dante Bowe for the inspiring new single, Jesus, a soul-stirring declaration of faith, worship, and surrender. The song exalts the power, presence, and a life-changing impact found in the name above every name. Driven by passionate vocals, uplifting melodies, and a worship-filled atmosphere, Jesus invites listeners into a transformative encounter with God, reminding believers that breakthrough, healing, hope, and restoration are found when we call on His name. The collaboration showcases the unique strengths of both artists while delivering a timeless message that resonates across generations and denominations. It is the new single, Jesus, from J.J. Hairston, featuring Dante Bowe. And it's available on all major digital music platforms. I'm Tracy Bethea, and that's a look at the Gospel Truth and Gospel News, honey. 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
5: We just can't seem to catch the guy. We're always just right behind him, you know?
4: But what really hooked me about Tony's story was why he started robbing banks in the first place. Because Tony was a family man, doing great. Clear sky for miles. But then, while Tony was playing roller hockey with his work buddies, he took a nasty fall and hurt his back.
6: I literally couldn't even get out of bed.
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7: Oxycontin.
6: It was like a miracle drug.
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8: How does our system even allow for something like this to happen? 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

day. Listen, listen. The Bible says in Proverbs 24:18, a just man, falleth seven times, but rises back up again. Now, what makes him just? We in the church would call him wicked. If he falls seven times, one time we can understand, twice maybe, but seven times. Well, what makes him just from the Bible standpoint is that he has enough sense to realize that he can get back up. And not only just get back up, but get back in line. No matter where you've fallen from, no matter what you've done, no matter how many times you've done it, it's not too late. He is so much in love with you that his mercy endures. His mercy is everlasting. It's not too late. No matter what you've done, no matter where you've been, God is still faithful and he's still just, even when we're unfaithful and when we're not just. He's so faithful and just, he'll forgive you of every single solitary sin, no matter how many promises you've made and broken in Jesus' name.

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2: Like flashing, keep falling in my
1: yes, the $1,000 blessing is back. Get ready to take that dream vacation.

Clarence Lightner owns the honor of being the first and to date only black mayor of the city of Raleigh, North Carolina. Clarence Lightner was born August 21st, 1921, and attended North Carolina Central University, where he earned a degree in mortuary science. After graduation, he became a respected leader of the Raleigh business community and then jumped into the

16% of voters in Raleigh were black at that time, Leitner's election was viewed as a major political victory in a majority white city. Unfortunately, he was not able to win re-election to his office and served just one term. In 1977, he was appointed to fill the vacant North Carolina State Senate seat for the 14th District, and then went on to chair the Southeast Raleigh Improvement Commission from 1993 to 2001. Clarence Leitner passed in 2002 at the age of 81. This is Terrence Bibb for the Black Information Network.

Talk about a man with a lot of great gospel hits. That's Fred Hammond and Radical for Christ with Let the Praise Begin. Happy Monday to you. I'm Tracy Bethay. Here's Brent Jones and Live Your Best Life. Come on. We're 95.7 Hallelujah FM.

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It's Whitney Houston along with the Georgia Mass Choir. Hold on, honey. Help is on the way. I'm Tracy Bethay. Glad to be in your company. Don't forget to wake up in the morning. It is all about your early morning praise party with Sherry Mackey. And she's got another chance at $1,000. It's your early morning praise party with Sherry Mackey. The fun kicks off tomorrow morning at 6 a.m. Here's Donald Lawrence and the Tri-City Singers. And sometimes you've got to encourage yourself. We're 95.7 Hallelujah FM.

0: 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We're 95.7 Hallelujah FM. That is music from Mary Mary and Go Get Your Blessing. I know that's right. I'm Tracy Bethay. Thank you so much for hanging out with me on this Monday. I pray that something was said or played to uplift your spirits, keep you happy, keep you smiling just to make it through this day. Now, before we get out of here, how about we wind down from work? Today's inspirational quote says, keep your face always toward the sunshine, and shadows will fall behind you. Don't get distracted by the shadows. You let that minister to your hearts, and thanks so much for listening. Don't forget to wake up in the morning. It's your early morning praise party with Sherry Mackey. She's got great gospel music, also the today's word and the prayer, and another chance at $1,000 at 9 a.m.
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7: Most people first met Harriet Tubman in a black and white photo in a textbook. 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And that was it. That was the end of the story we got. But Harriet Tubman was so much more than that.
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